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I am the one and only Bobby V representing the ATL Cascades, shawty. Yeah, that's where I'm

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0: 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I am Bobby V. Let's go over here to the Kiss app and see what y'all talking about. Ask Bobby. What's up? Hello?
2: Hey, Bobby V.
0: What's up?
2: I have an Ask Bobby question.
0: Well, what's happening then?
2: So I wanted to ask you, have you ever been cheated on? Because I recently found out that my man cheated on me. And I was just wondering if you're looking for any new friends, because I want to cheat on him back. Check out my Instagram at Vivica Fox B. And, you know, hurry up, please, because, you know, I really don't.
0: Well, listen. You don't have to fight fire with fire. Just because somebody cheat on you don't mean you got to cheat on them. But I feel like we all get cheated on, you know? I'm looking at somebody right now texting another dude in my face. And she probably texting him, ex Bobby Kiss 104.1. It is what it is.
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It just is what it is. Only thing you can do is get a hot towel and wipe me down. Ha! 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

0: 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This your boy Bobby V. This is the Bobby V Show. It is what it ain't, what it's gonna be. Let's go over here to the Kiss app and see what y'all talking about. Bobby. What's up?
1: This is Sasha.
0: Sasha.
1: Oh my God. I'm over here listening to Mrs. Officer and it's turning me on.
0: Oh my goodness.
1: Can you come put me in handcuffs or can I come put you in some?
0: Oh. She wants to put me in some handcuffs and I put her in handcuffs too. How is that gonna work out if we both in handcuffs? Then nothing is gonna happen. So only one of us can be in handcuffs. It's not gonna be me because you might take some pictures of me and then send them to the shade room or the Hollywood Unlocked or something like that. So no, I'm gonna put you in the handcuffs, all right? Ask Bobby, Kiss 104.1.
2: 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After 7, and Karen White take the stage. 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

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This is the Bobby V Show. I am Bobby V. Yeah, we've been on the R&B tip now. Well, it's time to turn that thing up, man. On the R&B tip, to the tip. Let's go. We got a letter.

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0: 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This is the Bobby V Show. I am Bobby V. Let's go over here to the Kiss app and see what y'all talking about. Ex-Bobby.
1: Hey, Bobby.
0: What's up?
1: I got an ex-Bobby question for you.
0: What's up?
1: Now, you know I love you.
0: You do?
1: But if I was your boo, how would you show me that I'm only yours?
0: If I was your girlfriend, how I'm gonna show you is, I think time is more than money. So I'm gonna put that time in. And I hope you put that time in. I hope you put the phone down. I'm gonna put my phone down. And we're gonna spend some real time with each other. You know what I'm saying? We're gonna make a lot of love. And we're going to look each other deep in each other's eyes to know that the love is real. 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
14: You know there's people out here getting into accidents and not calling nobody. I had a friend that got into an accident. I asked him, was he hurt? He told me in pain. He told me everybody in pain. My mom was in the car. My wife was in the car. I said, you ain't go to the hospital? I said, get up now. Go to the hospital and call Top Dog Law. Tell me how.

0: one, the soul of ATL. This is the Bobby V Show. I am Bobby V on this Sunday. Fun, yeah! Yeah! We lit this Sunday.
1: Yeah, yeah.
0: Because tomorrow we got to go to work and you got to get...

0: he ran with Ludacris and DTP.
1: Oh, yeah.
0: Now, he's riding with Kiss. Bobby V, Mr. Tell Me himself.
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0: 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This is the Bobby V Show. I am Bobby V, 7 to 10, Sunday through Thursday. We do it again and again, but before I go, I got to let you know that you got to stop doubting yourself. You are so much more powerful than you think. Every challenge that you faced, every storm you've walked through, it shaped you to be somebody unshakable. You carry wisdom, strength, and resilience that many people can only dream of. And yes, some are intimidated by that light you hold, but that's not your problem. Your only job is to keep shining, to keep stepping into your power, to keep trusting yourself, because you are here to rise, to inspire, and to create. So never forget, you are already more than enough. It's your boy Bobby V. Those are the words from the Valedictorian, chapter 2, verse 1. Y'all keep it locked and loaded. 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
15: You know there's people out here getting into accidents and not calling nobody. I had a friend that got into an accident. I asked him, was he hurt? He told me he in pain. He told me everybody in pain. My mom was in the car. My wife was in the car. I said, you ain't go to the hospital? I said, get up now. Go to the hospital and call Top Dog Law. Tell me how it happened. Exactly what happened. Told me he was on X.

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Yeah. I can't see him coming down my eyes, so I gotta make the song cry. I can't see him coming down my eyes, so I gotta make the song cry.

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3: Vinny over at V12, he went viral in a video where I just felt like he was just getting his employees in line. 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
18: You know there's people out here getting into accidents and not calling nobody. 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I asked him, was he hurt? He told me he in pain. He told me everybody in pain. My mom was in the car. My wife was in the car. I said, you ain't go to the hospital?

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1: You know, it was about 3 o'clock when I looked at the time. And I had about 2 more hours to go before I got to your love. And the time just kept ticking slower and slower. When I got to the front door, I thought about

0: 104.1 Morning Inspiration. I'm Pastor Reva. Good morning, family. What a beautiful morning it is. This is the day that the Lord hath made, and we are rejoicing in it. You know, pray for the family of Joni Lamb today. I'm going to be flying into the memorial services. The memorial service starts at 1, the viewing, and then the funeral starts at 3. And, you know, it's just a sad day. It's a sad time. One thing that we can rejoice in the fact that she is in heaven. We thank God for that. And from to be absent from the bodies, to be present with the Lord. Life is fragile. And what you do in this short period of time on the earth, as I always say, determines the quality of your eternity. So let's make sure that we're living right according to the Word of God. Not your feelings, not your fans, not your family, but make sure that you're living the way that God has instructed you to live, and that's going to determine the quality of your eternity.
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0: It's Jolanta Adams, Open My Heart. I'm Pastor Reva. 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Morning Inspiration. Open my heart, Lord God, that I might see you. Let me understand your ways, oh God. My heart sometimes can be hard because of life, because of the pain, because of the rejection and abandonment. Anybody know what I'm talking about? Have you ever said that I'm not letting no one else in my heart? I'm not going to get hurt again. I'm not going to let anybody else reject me or hurt me or betray me. I'm going to protect myself. And that's all well and good. But when you close your heart too much, then you don't let God in either. You got to open it enough for God to come in and let the Spirit of the Lord bring healing and peace and joy. And that's what I'm praying for you today, that that heart, God can renew it, restore it, and revive it. Because in many cases, it's nothing you did. You were just a victim that you walked in, got attached to something that hurt you. But God doesn't see you as a victim. He can only see you as victorious. So here's Kirk Franklin. Why? We sing.
1: For some who don't understand our purpose and may not understand our praise, we as a family in Jesus' name would like to tell you the reason why we sing.

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1: I'm Pastor Reva. 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Good morning, family. Don't forget, CMG is Stopping the Music, the Silence, the Violence. That's going to be May the 31st, 7 p.m. to 9 p.m. And you heard it right. They're going to stop the music on Sunday, the 31st, from 7 p.m. to 9 p.m. so that we can have a forum to talk and deal with mental health. There have been violence that's been taking place domestically where husbands have killed wives and children and snapped. And it's important that we get a hold of this and what is happening. And if you're going through domestic violence right now, I would encourage you to listen and even call in. And as well as you're the one that is the perpetrator, you need to help. You need to listen in for the information to get help. It's so important.
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0: 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I'm Pastor Reva, and Tony and Tony pays your bills 5 times a day, weekdays. 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For I know the plans I have for you, declares the Lord, plans for welfare and for not evil, to give you a future and a hope. I love that. And so many times people set you up to fail. 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So let's trust Him today. Have a fabulously blessed rest of your day. I love you much.
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0: right. That's what we do. Tony and Tony in the morning on Kiss 104.1, the soul of the ATL. Yep, we're paying your bills once again at Keyword. Coming up at 8 o'clock, first crack at $1,000. It could be yours, all right? Yeah. And it's going to be a beautiful start to your new week, okay?
1: Yeah.
0: Plenty of opportunities for you to win. So that's what we're focused on this morning, all right? A high of 88, a low of 68. Clear skies and 66 degrees right now from the heart of the ATL. Y'all ready?
2: Yeah, let's go. Bow, bow, bow, bow.
0: Okay. Do what?
2: Bow, bow, bow, bow.
0: What? Do what?
2: Bow, bow, bow, bow.
0: Let's go.
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0: 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That's how he feels this morning.
1: Yeah, he ain't saying too much.
0: He needs a name. We'll figure it out, all right? 6:02 on the clock. Tony and Tony, pay your bills. That keyword's coming up at 8 o'clock. $1,000 could be yours. Let's get this first check on traffic.
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16: 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I'm Democrat Judge Penny Brown Reynolds. 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
18: 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So hurry to the polls and vote for both Jen Jordan and Miracle Rankin for Supreme Court.
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0: Tony and Tony Panuvilles trying to hook you up with $1,000. That first keyword is coming up at 8 o'clock. Did anybody ever hear back on whether or not Usher and Chris Brown accepted Tyrese's audition for the R&B tour?
1: I think it's by us not hearing anything. We got our answer.
2: Right. Pretty much.
3: All right. Well, he tried, right? Sometimes you just got to shoot your shot.
2: Yeah. It won't be the RBG tour.
3: No.
2: Okay?
3: It will not.
0: Hey, just so you know, 285 is back open. That construction ended at 5 a.m. this morning, so you are good to go there. Mm-hmm. And wasn't too bad over the weekend.
2: That's what I heard.
0: You know? So we'll take it, all right? 6:15 on the clock. Tony and Tony in the morning. Keyword coming up at 8 o'clock. $1,000 could be yours. Fred Blankenship's coming up next on KISS 104.1.

0: 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It's Fred Blankenship, Unplugged, on KISS 104.1, the soul of the ATL.
1: Fred Blankenship.
2: Hey, Freddie B.
3: Here we go. Hope your day's starting off fantastic with all the energy you deserve. You know, some people kind of get stuck sometimes, right? Mm-hmm. And whenever I get stuck, I go back to my reason why. Mm-hmm. Now, I wanted to do my job on Channel 2 Action News since I was 12 years old, right?
1: Oh, okay.
3: And we talk about a lot of stuff, right? Some great stuff, some things not so great, right? Mm-hmm. But my overall desire to start the morning with energy and enthusiasm is what I go back to.
2: There you go.
3: All the time. I'm so glad that you tune in for the news in the morning. Mm-hmm. Personally, I want to start your day off right with energy and enthusiasm. I always say, you may not be happy that I'm the first thing you see in the morning, but I can't get enough of it.
1: I met you through that energy on the internet. That's how I met you. That's how I was introduced to Fred Blankenship. Somebody, I was at work one day and I heard this. It's going to be a great day. It's this and that. And I was like, who is this guy with all this energy?
3: And that's what...
1: And it was you.
3: I so appreciate you saying that because that's a dream of mine. So whenever I get tired, I kind of go back to the why.
2: Hey, Fred, I iron my clothes to you every morning. While I'm ironing, I'm sitting there watching.
3: Hey, brother, you better hit them pleats.
2: I got the creases crisp.
3: Hey, on this wonderful day, what do we always do?
1: Let's get it.
3: And remember your why. And don't forget to iron.
2: There you go. Be crisp.
3: Let's get it, y'all.
0: That's your first dose of Fred Blankenship Unplugged. The next one's coming up this morning at 9:40. 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And now, from Georgia's billion-dollar truck wreck lawyer, Gary Martin Hayes, here's a look at traffic from the KISS 104.1 Traffic Center.
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6: I'm Fonnie Willis.
7: And I'm Will Wooten. Remember when Donald Trump tried to overturn the 2020 election by stealing thousands of votes in Georgia?
8: President Trump pressed Georgia's Secretary of State, Brad Raffensperger, to change the vote count.
9: I just want to find 11,780 votes.
10: When that happened, I did not hesitate, and neither did my deputy district attorney, Will Wooten.
11: 10 indictments have been handed up by a grand jury in Fulton County against former President Donald Trump and his allies related to the 2020 election here in Georgia.
7: We prosecuted Donald Trump for threatening Georgia and our democracy. And now I'm running for the Georgia Court of Appeals to unseat a judge who helped protect Donald Trump from prosecution.
12: A judge has ended the Georgia election interference case against President Trump and his co-defendants.
10: We need judges on the Court of Appeals who know no one is above the law. That's Will. Vote Will Wooten for Court of Appeals on May 19th.
7: Paid for by the Democratic Party of Georgia. 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
1: What in the entire ATL?
2: What in the entire ATL is going on?
3: We're trying to pay your bills. That's what's going on. That keyword's coming up at 8 o'clock. Trying to put a grand in your hand, Tony and Tony. Y'all know what we do. All right, so 6:33. Let's start right here. So first it was Hanta, now it's Ebola. Is this real? So Africa's top public health body confirmed that a new Ebola outbreak is happening in a remote Congo province. Mm-hmm. They say 246 suspected cases and 65 deaths recorded so far. And then neighboring Uganda later confirmed one death in an Ebola case it said was imported from Congo.
2: Wow. I wonder if they're looking for like a single little monkey like they was doing in that movie Outbreak.
3: It's very possible.
2: Remember that one little monkey they was trying to catch?
3: Yeah, who started it all?
2: Yeah, I wonder what happened.
4: so deep.
3: And they said Ebola is highly contagious and can be contracted through bodily fluids such as vomit, blood, or semen. The disease it causes is rare but severe and often fatal.
2: Yeah. If you see a monkey with a bad cough, do not approach it, okay?
3: No cases reported here in the States yet, right? So thank God for that.
2: You see a monkey out there like...
3: Okay.
2: That might be the
4: steer
2: Ebola
4: clear.
2: Monkey.
4: Yeah. Steer clear. Yeah. Uh-huh. Okay. Out of the way.
3: Got it. All right. And always live and local. So Governor Kemp is giving Georgia some relief for now. So he signed an executive order extending Georgia's gas tax suspension for an additional 2 weeks. Ooh. So it'll go through June 3rd, Tony. So this temporary relief ensures drivers will not face a sudden price spike at the pump ahead of the record-breaking Memorial Day travel weekend. So when it ends at 11:59 p.m. on May 19th, it'll kick back up at 12:01 on Wednesday, May 20th.
2: All right.
4: Hey, thank you so much, Governor.
3: All right. You like claps?
4: Yeah.
2: Right. I only did it for the people, Tony. I said, you know what? We need to extend this gas tax suspension. And I gave you a whole 2 weeks, all right? Because I really care,
3: Governor,
2: about the people,
3: Tony. Two whole weeks.
2: You got until June. Go right on.
3: Okay.
4: Hey.
3: All right.
4: Yeah.
3: And then has Swatch become the new Jordan? So the Swatch store at Lenox over the weekend completely sold out of its highly anticipated Swatch Royal Pop Pocket Watch collaboration.
2: Say that five times fast.
3: I know. So they said that the launch was met with massive unruly crowds and absolute chaos. That might have something to do with the fact that y'all had fewer than 30 watches available.
2: Hello.
3: You can't play with people like that.
2: Hello.
5: This is not the only release of the watch. We will get more shipments at a later date. But as far as today and tomorrow, we will not be open. As we are closed, no more of the watch. You can all go home at this time. Appreciate everybody and have a great day.
2: And they said a couple people like what was out there for days.
3: Yeah.
2: Like 3 days.
3: And then
2: days
3: just minutes
2: waiting.
3: After opening, they closed it
2: That's
3: down.
2: That's it. Yeah.
3: You don't play with people like that.
2: Yeah, for real. Come on now.
3: So the Dream's home opener was, what'd you say, lit?
4: Okay. It was very much
3: Even though they lost 85-84, it was a good comeback against the Las Vegas Aces.
2: Mm-hmm.
3: Mayor Dickens was seen at the game. Bernice King was at the game.
2: Nice.
3: And then Bow Wow and them franchise boys, they performed.
4: Mm-hmm.
3: So it was a good time, huh?
4: Yep. And Tiana Taylor was sitting courtside with her two beautiful daughters.
3: Oh, I love it. Absolutely love it. I was about to say she wasn't with a date. She was with her little baby.
4: She was with the girls.
3: All right.
2: Yeah.
3: Okay.
2: Uh-huh.
3: All right, listen, 6:36 on the clock. Keyword coming up at 8 o'clock. $1,000 could be yours. And coming up, I've got your motivational moment. And this is a no-mess Monday, okay? Period.
2: All right.
3: That's coming up right after this. On Kiss 104.1, the soul of the ATL. It's 6:37.
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1: Cheers to a no mess Monday. The devil is busy. And yes, that normally comes with a smile and what you think is a tag of help when it's really just a tag of destruction. So this week, put on that armor of protection, that cap of discernment, and don't be afraid to distance yourself from anything or anyone that makes you question the motive. Last week, I watched someone that I care a lot about allow someone to put a battery in their back and catch some hail that wasn't even her hail. It was an unnecessary storm that she didn't have to catch. But when you don't maintain your autonomy, it's hard to avoid manipulation. So on this No Mess Monday, don't let anybody overly influence, provoke, or hype you up to do something or buy into something that goes against your own best interests. May your week be good to you. May things fall into place without forcing them. I hope you notice the small wins and feel real peace. Here's BB Winans, Father in Heaven on Kiss 104.1.

0: 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The soul of the ATL, Tony and Tony, we pay your bills. 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Right now, though, Tony, Daniel Caesar, he's going to be at State Farm Arena on July 24th.
1: Sweet, okay.
0: Yep, you want to go?
1: Yeah. Oh, no, you asking me? Oh, no, okay.
0: Caller number 14, finish the lyrics, and we'll put you and a friend inside, okay?
1: Come on.
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2: 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All you have to do is finish these lyrics. That's it.
4: Ooh, Lord. Okay.
3: 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I feel it in you.

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1: You did it.
0: Go Sharonda.
1: You did it. You did it. You did it.
2: I did it.
1: You did it. Hey,
0: go Sharonda.
2: Thank y'all. Thank y'all.
1: You're welcome,
2: darling. Y'all have a good week. Thank you.
1: Oh, yeah. Bye. You're going to love this. So enjoy these tickets to see Daniel Caesar. And don't forget that keyword's coming up at 8 o'clock. $1,000 could be yours, okay?
2: Gotcha. Thank you.
1: All right. 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
0: Sharonda.
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0: 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Tony and Tony, we continue to pay your bills. Tony Sko.
1: What I do now?
0: You didn't do it. Jermaine Jackson did it.
1: Oh,
0: allegedly.
1: Yeah.
0: And now he has to run that bag.
1: You talking about his hair?
0: No. I wish I was only talking about his hair. And also, Shaq proves he is indeed a master, all right? Trending Topics with Tony Moore, Triple T Report coming up.

0: She got love by so what? She got love by so what?
1: So in the ATL, Tony Payne and Bills keyword coming up at 8 o'clock.
0: All my little booty girls out there, we
1: love
0: you.
2: Love booties matter. Thank you, Reggie.
1: All right, listen, that keyword's coming up at 8 o'clock. $1,000 can certainly be yours, all right? Hopefully one of our little booty chicks will get it today, okay?
0: Yes. That's right.
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0: Mm-hmm.
1: All right, a little bit of clouds, but sunny skies right now. 65 degrees right now in Cartersville. Looking for a high of 88, a low of 68.
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1: All right, y'all. So we told you guys last week that the King Thief of Atlanta himself, who stole Beyonce's music,
0: my man Kelvin,
1: had taken a Kelvin Evans.
0: Just
1: had taken a plea deal. And we now have audio of when they said, yeah, all right, now this is you accepting your guilty plea.
0: Mm-hmm.
7: Is it your decision to waive these rights that we just talked about and enter a guilty plea because you are in fact guilty?
8: I ain't gonna say I'm in fact guilty, but doing it for the best of my knowledge. Well, I'm guilty.
1: You guilty. What are you talking about?
0: And he said to the best of his knowledge, Tony. Okay, all right. So,
1: I couldn't do.
0: Yes.
1: So what does that mean exactly? The sentence was handed down of 5 years in prison with 3 years suspended. So basically, your boy Kelvin Evans is going to serve 2 years behind bars before being transitioned to parole.
0: Free Kelvin!
2: I still got one question. Where is the music,
0: That's
2: Kelvin?
0: That's what I'm talking about. Where the music at, dog?
1: That's it. And speaking of music, who has the most munions in music? The world's richest musician? I think y'all already know who this is, but I'll give you a guess. Who do you think it is?
0: I'm going to say, it's got to be either Taylor Swift
1: or
0: Jay-Z.
1: Jay-Z.
0: It's Jay-Z.
1: Yep, Jay-Z with two. Right. I like claps. Jay-Z with 2.8 billion. And Taylor Swift is right behind him. Tay-Tay has 2.1 billion, okay?
0: Okay. I'm a hustler, baby.
1: And then Shaquille O'Neal is proving that he is indeed a master. He officially earned his second master's degree in Master of Arts in Liberal Arts from LSU.
0: Mm-hmm.
1: But Shaq being Shaq, he couldn't go without a dig at Charles Barkley when he was accepting his degree.
0: I love it.
9: Shaquille, I hate Charles Barkley O'Neal.
1: You do that, okay?
0: That is hilarious. I love it.
1: And then lastly, Jermaine Jackson was accused of rape. A woman is saying that he forced his way into her home and raped her in 1988. So a default judgment in this rape lawsuit. I know, 1988.
0: 88?
1: Yeah.
2: I'm not laughing at this situation. I'm laughing at Tony's reaction.
1: No, seriously, 1988?
2: Right. That's as old as me, literally.
1: That's like 40 years ago.
2: Almost. Right. Yeah, 38 years ago.
0: Damn.
1: But I guess maybe he didn't show up for court or something, so a default judgment says that he now owes her $6.5 million.
0: Right. Do DNA even last that long?
1: Good question. This is a good question, Tony.
0: In the composite sketch, didn't even look like him. He had an afro back then.
2: For real.
0: Can you describe him to us, ma'am? I mean, he can just show the composite sketch. Like, come on now, look at me and look at this.
1: She got to show up, though.
0: This ain't me.
1: She
0: got
1: to show up. All right, listen, 7:13 of the clock coming up inside the group chat.
0: Hey, Tony, you just trying to drop your kid off at school, but why does it feel like you need a drink afterwards, okay?
1: Boy. Yeah. Parents, y'all get ready to weigh in on this one.
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26: 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Here's a look at traffic from the KISS 104.1 Traffic Center.
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31: The drop-off line is crazy. It's getting crazier and crazier. Hey, Tony, you just trying to drop your kid off at school. That's all you're trying to do. Why does it feel like you need a drink afterwards?
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0: said what? She did what? 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
1: All right, well, Tony and Tony, pay your bills. We are talking about it inside the group chat. Don't forget that keyword is coming up at 8 o'clock, Tony. Mm-hmm. Hey, you're just trying to drop the babies off at school. That's all you're trying to do, but why do you feel like you need a drink after you done?
2: The drop-off line is stressful.
1: Man.
2: The good news is it's almost over, parents. It's almost over. But it's super funny because Bow Wow can totally relate. He was complaining about this last week.
3: The drop-off line is crazy. It's getting crazier and crazier. That's the only thing I fear every time. And then look, the thing be like this, right? Y'all know I'm a single parent father, right? So no matter how much you think you own time, you never really own time. But you wouldn't be late if that school line was a little thin. Worse than being on the highway sometimes.
1: you can see the frustration in his face,
2: no,
1: too.
2: Listen,
1: right. Bow Wow, like, look, I've had it.
2: And don't have to circle back around.
1: Oh, forget about it. I used to hate that thing.
2: I'm telling you. And don't pick up. And if you're in a situation where you're picking up somebody else's kid, ooh, wait, you got to be on the list.
1: Yep.
2: You got to have your ID.
1: You got to have three pieces of identification,
2: exactly.
1: A note from that person, everything, man. Oh.
2: So as we approach the end of the school year, tales from the drop-off line. We just want to hear parents go ahead and weigh in. Let it out.
1: Yep.
2: Let it out.
1: You got females in the car with nothing but their robe on. They got rollers in their hair. For real.
2: This is true.
1: Man, come on.
2: So let's talk about it. Can y'all relate to what Bow Wow was saying, that just the traffic in the drop-off line, and even when you think you're on time, you're never on time.
1: Oof.
2: And just the stress of it all.
1: Yep. And then, because you know you got to drop off in the morning, you got to come one direction, but then when you pick it up, you got to come the other direction. Don't mess around and get your directions messed up, because that one lady with the little stop sign, she's going to be standing there like the Gestapo, the drop-off Gestapo, just like, ooh, lady.
2: Not the drop-off Gestapo.
1: The drop-off Gestapo.
4: I used to have Jake meet me up the street, because, baby, I'm not sitting in that traffic. No, thank you.
2: He saved me on the corner, Jordan.
4: Yeah.
1: I did.
4: 3 o'clock on the dot, like in the corner.
1: I'd be down here by the 7-Eleven.
2: So, end of the school year is approaching. We want to hear about those school drop-offs horror stories, okay? Let's talk about it. Is Bow Wow right? Is it worse than being on the highway sometimes? Let's talk about it.
0: It's not too late to join the group chat. You should holla at me. 404-741-0104. 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

0: jump in the chat. Tony and Tony's group chat. Real talk. 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
1: 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That keyword is coming up at 8 o'clock. You can get a grand put in your hand. But Tony, all you're trying to do is just drop the babies off at school. But so afterwards, your blood pressure's high. Mm-hmm. You need a nap and a drink.
2: Okay, let's go to the phones real quick. 404-741-0104. Shantae.
3: Good morning. Happy Monday.
2: Happy Monday.
1: Hey, Shantae.
2: How's everybody? How's Olivia?
3: Hey. Today, Olivia graduates kindergarten.
1: Congratulations.
3: This is a radio station. In addition to that, today is me and my husband's 10-year anniversary.
2: Oh,
3: so we have a combo pack today.
2: Double cheers.
1: Y'all celebrate.
2: Okay,
3: yes, we do.
2: Oh.
3: Hold on, here you go. Say good morning.
4: Good morning. Kiss on the 4.1. That's R&B. How are you doing?
1: Hey.
2: Come on, Olivia.
1: Olivia. You're going to take somebody's job.
2: Okay. Good morning, beautiful, and congratulations on your graduation.
4: Thank you.
2: You're welcome. Oh, my gosh. She's so adorable. Thank you for letting us know.
3: Oh,
1: wow.
3: 4.1. Now she's dancing. 4.1.
2: Hey, Shantae, real quick.
3: Yes, ma'am.
2: Bow Wow was complaining about the drop-off line at school.
3: Oh, my gosh. So, listen, I don't experience it because I work from home, so husband picks her up every day, but he definitely leaves at least an hour early just to be at least the third or fourth or fifth car in line. Is very serious. It's very serious. You got to have your car, your phone charged up, snacks, the whole nine.
2: Okay.
3: And he is very serious about it. He's like, oh, I got to go. Bye. Mid-conversation, he's out the door. So it's very serious.
2: Okay. Yeah, that's what we wanted to know. All right, perfect. Hey, Shantae, we got you. Congratulations on your 10-year anniversary, and congratulations to Olivia. We love y'all.
3: We love y'all, too. Thank you.
1: All right,
2: y'all.
4: See you later.
2: Bye, beautiful. She's so cute. Hey, listen, 7:42 on the clock. Keyword coming up at 8 o'clock. Jay standing by in cash. School drop-off line. Just almost over, y'all.
0: 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And now, from Georgia's billion-dollar truck wreck lawyer, Gary Martin Hayes. Here's a look at traffic from the Kiss 104.1 Traffic Center.
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2: Tony, good morning, ADL. Inside your primetime ride. We're not doing too shabby, but we do have some tie-ups around the area. Now, my folks in Gwinnett County, this is pretty much the usual spot on 85.

0: Lane. Do watch out for this accident just north of University. Now that's got you tied up, of course, back down to Langford Parkway. 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
11: I'm Fonnie Willis.
12: And I'm Will Wooten. Remember when Donald Trump tried to overturn the 2020 election by stealing thousands of votes in Georgia?
13: President Trump pressed Georgia's Secretary of State, Brad Raffensperger, to change the vote count.
14: I just want to find 11,780 votes.
11: When that happened, I did not hesitate, and neither did my deputy district attorney, Will Wooten.
15: 10 indictments have been handed up by a grand jury in Fulton County money against former President Donald Trump and his allies related to the 2020 election here in Georgia.
12: We prosecuted Donald Trump for threatening Georgia and our democracy. And now I'm running for the Georgia Court of Appeals to unseat a judge who helped protect Donald Trump from prosecution.
16: A judge has ended the Georgia election interference case against President Trump and his co-defendants.
11: We need judges on the Court of Appeals who know no one is above the law. That's Will. Vote Will Wooten for Court of Appeals on May 19th.
17: 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Vote Tanya Miller or Bob Trammell for Attorney General.
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2: Where Tony and Tony pay your bills. 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Tony, you just trying to drop the babies off at school. That's all. But why does it feel like you need a drink when you're done?
3: Bow Wow was complaining about this last week.
23: The drop-off line is crazy. It's getting crazier and crazier.
3: All right, Jay, come on with it. School drop-off lines.
24: They are ridiculous, literally. I'm talking about you can get out early, on time. You get in that line, and you're going to be late. You're going to be late every time. Then you got the bombarders that's trying to go around you and go on. I went whoever said park outside and then let the kid walk, and you walk to me because it only makes sense. Because what?
2: Yeah.
24: I go late. I'm going late. I'm going at the exact last minute. Ain't gonna lie.
3: There you go. Solution. It's almost over, though. It's almost over.
24: Yes. Come on, days.
3: All right, Jay. We appreciate
24: y'all
3: you.
24: Have a great morning and a blessed day.
3: You too. All right, listen. Cash is standing by. Tammy is also standing by. We're back inside the group chat at 8:15. But coming up next.
2: Y'all know what it is. It's another Maybe It's Just Me Monday, and I got some things on my mind, including something that happened this weekend that just made no sense.
3: Oh, boy. Yeah. Y'all get ready for it. And be afraid. Be very afraid.
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1: Good morning, ATL. It's your man, Tony Sko, along with my Kiss 104.1 family on yet another, maybe it's just me Monday. Got some things on my mind. Maybe y'all feel the same way, but it could just be me.
2: Yeah.
1: Like, for instance, maybe it's just me, but folks will camp out for days by the thousands and bum rush a store to buy a watch, but won't do the same to vote.
2: Hello.
3: Yep.
1: Okay.
2: Say that.
1: Maybe you should have to have your I voted sticker
2: to get the AP watch.
1: Okay. Let's see what the line would have looked like then. All right. Maybe it's just me,

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2: I made a roast last night. When I tell y'all, I picked that thing to the bone, I'm telling you. She was like, please stop walking past the stone. It was just that good. Maybe it's just me. 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

0: 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Tony and Tony pay your bills. We are the soul of the ATL. Kiss 104.1. It's time to get a grand in your hand to pay your bills. Here's this hour's keyword.
1: All right, the keyword this hour is bag. Like we're trying to give you a bag.
2: Okay, all right. B-A-G, bag.
1: You've got 30 minutes to send it back on the app or the website, and this bag could be yours, okay?
2: That's right.
1: $1,000. B-A-G, the keyword is bag, all right? Good luck.
2: It's

0: 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Tony and Tony paying your bills right now, trying to put $1,000 in your pocket. That keyword this hour is bag.
1: That's right.
0: B-A-G, the keyword is bag, okay? 806, you've got until 8:30 to send it back on the app or the website, and that money could definitely be yours. Hey, listen, top stories of the morning coming up. Spelman made history. I'm going to tell you how. Love this. Love this for my sisters, all right? It's coming up. Top stories of the morning on the way in 3 minutes on Kiss 104.1.

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1: Genevieve.
0: Skits 104.1, the soul of the ATL. Tony and Tony trying to pay your bills right now. Keyword this hour is bag. B-A-G. The keyword is bag. And don't forget, you don't need to call us. We will call you if That's you right. win, all right? But just make sure you send that keyword back on the app or the website so you can put yourself in good standing to win that $1,000. Hey, listen, you 1-800-TRUCK-WRECK? Weather forecast, we are looking for cloudy and sunshine today. For your Monday, high of 88, low of 68, and still humid right now, they say, which we already knew, 67 degrees in Marietta.
2: 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Okay. 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
3: What in the entire ATL?
1: What in the entire ATL is going on?
0: That keyword is going on this hour, trying to put a grand in your pocket. The keyword is bag. B-A-G. The keyword is bag. Let's start right here where Africa's top public health body says they've confirmed a new Ebola outbreak in a remote Congo province. So first Ebola. It was haunted, now it's Ebola. Okay, Tony. Yeah, he did.
1: Ebola.
0: They say 246 suspected cases and 65 deaths recorded so far. So neighboring Uganda also confirmed one death in an Ebola case. It said was imported from Congo.
1: Mm-hmm. Like I said in that movie Outbreak, look for a little monkey with a white tail.
0: You know what?
1: Yeah, with a bad cough.
0: Not a bad cough.
1: Oh, yeah, monkey with a white tail and a bad cough. You see a little monkey running around your backyard,
4: you already
1: not
4: know.
1: Go touch it, okay?
0: And Governor Brian Kemp, because we are always live and local, he's giving Georgia some relief for now anyway. So he signed an executive order extending Georgia's gas tax suspension for an additional 2 weeks. So now it'll go through June 3rd. Yeah.
1: 2 more weeks?
4: A win is a win, Tony.
0: This is just ahead.
1: I like claps.
0: You like claps?
1: Man, okay. Give me some claps on that.
0: There you go.
1: 2 more whole weeks?
0: Yes.
1: 14 days?
0: Yeah, just ahead of a record-breaking Memorial Day travel weekend.
1: That's all right.
0: Okay.
1: That is all right.
0: Okay. All right, let's keep these claps coming because, man, the HBCUs did their thing over the weekend. So Morris Brown celebrated its largest graduating class since regaining that is, accreditation.
1: Sweet.
0: I like claps on that. And then Spelman College celebrated graduation with a historic number of valedictorians. They had what, seven?
4: Seven.
0: Seven?
4: Mm-hmm.
0: That is unheard of. Yep. And their keynote speaker was, what's her name again?
4: Simone Sanders.
0: Simone Sanders. Okay, why do I always think that she's some relation to Deion Sanders? And she's not.
4: No.
0: At all.
4: Tony.
5: I'm not going to stand on this stage today and tell you that the country is fine. The country is not fine. We are not okay. We are in a hard moment in America right now, and pretending otherwise would frankly be an insult to your intelligence and to your future. I believe we are living in another post-Reconstruction moment. Mm. And so the same question stands. What do you do when the conditions are not in your favor? It is the same answer you build anyway.
0: Love that.
1: Awesome. Seven valedictorians.
0: Oh my God. Awesome. Just to have them all lined up, one right after one another. Yeah. It was just a powerful sight to see. I'm here to tell you.
1: I know how that feels because I graduated summa cum laude.
0: Oh, did you?
1: Yeah.
0: You were a valedictorian too?
1: Yeah. No, I'm a cum later.
0: Okay.
1: Okay, yeah. Okay. I had that
0: All right. All right. Well, shouts out to those seven ladies, okay? Shouts out to those seven ladies.
1: I'm sorry. I had a mix-up.
0: And also, Chris Paul, he was over at Morehouse for their graduation. He gave their commencement address. So a very, very, very, yes. And then the Swatch store in the Lenox Mall said that they sold out of the AP collab. So the Swatch has become the new Jordans. This is the Royal Pocket Watch collaboration.
1: Yeah, uh-huh.
0: Folks got upset because they camped out, and then they only had like 30.
1: That's crazy.
6: This is not the only release of the watch. We will get more shipments at a later date. But as far as today and tomorrow, we will not be open. As we are closed, no more of the watch. You can all go home at this time. Appreciate everybody, and have a great day.
0: Okay.
1: You mean tell me you had 30 watches. That's all you get. 30?
7: And it was like, it was hundreds of people.
1: Hundreds of people, and all you had was 30?
7: Yeah, that's crazy.
0: You can't play with people's emotions like that. You can't do that.
1: That's crazy.
0: All right, listen, 8:14 on the clock. Keyword this hour is bag, B-A-G. The keyword is bag, all right? Mm-hmm. Back inside the group chat right after this. Bow Wow was complaining about the school drop-off line.
1: Yeah, buddy.
0: And so are you. Yep. It's almost over. We're going to cash next right after this.

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1: Well, Tony and Tony, pay your bills with $1,000. That keyword bag, B-A-G. You got until 8:30 to drop that into the website or the app to get that grand put in your hand. But Tony, back into the group chat. You're just trying to drop the baby off at school. That's all. But when you are done, you need a drink, a smoke, and a nap.
2: Okay? I know these parents can't wait for this school year to be over.
1: Man.
2: Bow Wow was complaining about it.
3: The drop-off line is crazy. It's getting crazier and crazier.
2: Cash.
4: Hey.
2: In Collie Park, come on with it. School drop-off line. It's almost over, though.
4: Man, it's the worst. like a couple of kids that try to get in my car because they all look alike.
1: I think about that.
2: Right.
4: Man, the kid looked at my car like, oh, I'm sorry. I said she looked just like my daughter, too.
1: Like, who is you? Okay.
2: I love
4: it's just
2: it.
4: The worst, man. It's kids everywhere. They all look alike. I'm like, oh, no.
2: Okay.
4: One more week.
2: That's it. It's almost over, Cash.
1: And don't let them have uniforms when they really all look alike. Yeah. You're like, oh, my God.
4: But they look alike with different stuff on it. Hair looks the same and everything.
1: That's
4: and
1: great.
4: So I'm going to be late today. I thought I left out the house early, and I'm still going to be late because she go to Westlake, and that's 30 minutes away.
1: Dang.
2: Tammy and Marietta, good morning.
1: Hey, Tammy.
5: Good morning. I may do an ugly cry, but they happy tears of joy. I have to give my oldest grandbaby, Nevaeh Boswell. She turned 18 yesterday.
2: Uh-huh.
5: She's a cancer survivor. When she was 10, she had cancer.
1: Mm.
2: Wow.
5: I had four sons. Neither one of them graduated.
2: Aww.
5: She is graduating Wednesday, walking Aww. Across the stage with her diploma. So when I say tears of joy, so I have to give her a shout out.
2: Yes.
5: And I'm so forever grateful that God blessed me to be her grandmama and to raise her. So thank y'all. And just please, just Nevaeh Boswell, you did it, girl. And grandmama is so proud of you.
1: Aww. All right, Nevaeh.
2: You gonna make me cry this morning.
1: I'm telling you.
5: The happy deals.
2: Yes, baby girl. Congratulations. Hey, we
5: Thank
2: got you covered.
5: So
2: and thanks for chiming in this morning, okay?
5: Bow.
2: And I know that's right, Tammy. All right, y'all got to hit it one time for Tammy. Go ahead and hit it.
1: Bow. That's for you, Tammy and Nevaeh.
0: Where the conversation never stays quiet. 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
1: Well, Tony and Tony, pay your bills with $1,000. We're getting back to this group chat. Don't forget that keyword, bag, B-A-G. You got like 5 minutes to get that into the website or the app to get paid. Tony, you just trying to drop the babies off at school. Why is it so chaotic?
2: I'm telling you, it's like part of one of the worst things about taking your kids to school. That drop-off line ain't no joke. Bow Wow was complaining about it last week.
3: The drop-off line is crazy. It's getting crazier and crazier. That's the only thing I fear every time. And then look, the thing be like this, right? Y'all know I'm a single parent father, right? So no matter how much you think you own time, you never really own time. But you wouldn't be late if that school line was a little thin. It'd be worse than being on the highway sometimes.
2: Right. It's 104. Who says?
4: This is Janice. I have a problem with being in the line, and you've been in the line like 15 minutes, and your kids still ain't ready when the time is for to get out.
1: Hilarious.
2: He said, I need you to come out and be ready when I get here. Okay.
4: I know you've been sitting there for 20 minutes. Why your kid ain't ready to get out the car?
1: Right. Then they want to stop and talk to their friends on the way to the car. You like, come on here.
4: Right. Talk to their friends on the way. We got to go, y'all. Okay.
2: And there it is.
4: Y'all have a great day.
2: And what'd you say your name was?
4: I'm Janice,
2: thank you so much. And it's almost over, Janice. All right, Kiss 104, who's this?
5: Hey, this is Jake in South Fulton. How you doing?
2: Oh, we're doing good this morning. How are you?
5: Hey, I'm so glad that the end of the school year is coming. I drive Uber, right?
2: Yeah.
5: I don't have any kids in school, but when the parents call up and they say they're taking their kids to school, I just cancel the ride.
1: Because for real?
2: You won't do it?
5: I don't do schools, and I don't do drugs at night. Those are two things I don't
2: Okay. And the fact that they're in the same category, and that ought to tell you something. Yeah.
1: Right. Hey, them drunks at night, them be parents who took their kid to school today. That's what that was.
5: And they're getting drunk because they got kids.
2: Yeah, exactly. That's hilarious.
5: I just can't wait in line those 20 minutes. I could do two rides while I'm trying to drop off.
1: Drop your kid
2: versus
1: off.
2: Being stuck in that drop-off line. Yeah.
5: And so I'm trying to do time. I love when school is out. I love it.
2: You know, that's terrible. Hey, listen, 8:27 on the clock. That keyword is bag. We're going to wrap things up with Emmett when we get back to it.
0: It's Tony and Tony in the morning. From Georgia's billion-dollar truck wreck lawyer, Gary Martin Hayes. Here's a look at traffic from the Kiss 104.1 Traffic Center.
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1: Tony and Tony in the morning with 1-800-TRUCK-WRECK and our favorite lawyer, Amy Witherite.
2: Yes.
1: Amy, let's talk about it. How important is it to get those 911 calls immediately?
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5: Well, Tony and Tony, pay your bills with $1,000. Your next chance to win. It's going to be 10 o'clock with Dyron Ducati. We hope you got that keyword bag inside the app or the website. Answer your phone if we call, all right? Let's get back to it, Tony. You're just trying to drop the babies off at school. Mm-hmm. It's a simple task, but at the end of it, you need a drink.
6: There's a lot going on in the drop-off line.
5: Man.
6: And you're late even when you were on time.
5: Man.
6: And the babies don't want to get out of the car. Y'all got places to go.
5: Right.
6: Dude who drives Chi-Town on the south side said, hey, he does Uber. He will not. He will not.
5: That's crazy.
6: Do a drop-off line for nothing. You can't pay him to do it.
5: He canceled the ride. That's funny. Ed, what's going on, my brother?
7: Hey, man, nothing much. How you feel this morning, bro?
5: All right, where you calling from?
7: LaGrange, man.
5: All right, let's talk about it, man. That school drop-off.
7: Yeah, let me ask you this question. What is the world coming to when Bow Wow, you know who his kids, the whole school to hide a Bow Wow? You mean tell me all the kids in the school is only 5 feet?
6: But he what?
7: Still mixed up.
5: you ain't right, Emmett.
7: I had to say it, man.
5: You ain't right.
7: They probably tried to make him go back into school.
5: That ain't right, bro. That's funny, though. All right, man. We appreciate
7: hey, man,
5: you.
7: I love you
5: brother.
7: Guys, man.
5: All right, now.
7: All right, thanks a lot.
6: We love you, too, man. 8:38 on the clock. Yeah, y'all better leave that Wow.
8: Not too so much,
6: his man. His little mustache makes him look older.
5: Hey, but without that mustache, though,
6: not too much, so he blends right in. We can. Tony and Tony in the morning on Kiss 104.1.
9: It don't even matter what time it is. Presidential roller, RM, wait. Whenever I find time, it's okay.

0: that keyword in for the 8 o'clock hour. Another one's coming up at 10 o'clock, then again at noon, 2 p.m., and then 5 p.m.
1: That's right.
0: So Drake said that his dad is battling cancer?
1: Yeah.
0: Wow, didn't know that. Prayers out to him.
1: Mm-hmm.
0: Real quick, don't forget that tomorrow is Election Day. Tomorrow's the 19th. Wow, this year's going by fast. So, yeah, man, if you didn't take advantage of early voting, make sure you get in where you fit in tomorrow.
1: I'm going.
0: Don't let them keep you at the house, okay? We need this one. We got to make this one count, y'all, okay?
1: That's right.
0: All right, listen, Anthony Hamilton, Music Soul Child tickets up for grabs, all part of our KISS Summer Concert Series. You want to go, all you got to do is hold on to your black card. See if you can come to the cookout and call number 14. You do so successfully, we're going to give you two tickets, okay?
1: All right.
0: Let's do it right now. 404-741-0104.
2: 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Here's a look at traffic from the KISS 104.1 Traffic Center.
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1: Bennett.
2: Good morning, Tony. How you doing?
1: Great. How are you?
3: What up, bro? What's up, Bennett?
2: I'm doing pretty good. You know, here jamming on the job.
3: All right.
1: Oh, I love it. All right, you in McDonough?
2: Yeah. Well, currently I'm in Braselton, all the way up there.
1: Oh, wow. Okay.
3: You say his name is Bennett, and he gonna win it.
1: Okay.
2: Yeah. And first of all, I just say Tony and Tony in the morning, producer Jordan, I listen to y'all every week morning. I love and appreciate y'all.
3: Thanks,
1: Bennett. We love and appreciate you too, man. Thanks for being part of the family.
2: For sure.
1: All right, listen, so we definitely want you to win these tickets. Anthony Hamilton, Music Soul Child, is all part of our KISS Summer Concert Series, An Evening of Soul at the Mabel House Barnes Amphitheater, June 28th. 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All you got to do is get 2 out of 3 correct. You've got 3 seconds to answer each question, okay?
2: I'm with it. Let's get it.
3: All right, here you go, Bennett. What liquor comes in a purple bag with gold writing?
2: Crown Royal.
1: Yay! Yay! Here's your second question. Get this right and you're in there. What spice is usually sprinkled on top of deviled eggs?
2: Paprika.
1: Yes!
2: Yay! Oh, I'm a chef, so I'm going to get that
1: you
2: one.
1: You know that one, Bennett. Come on, Bennett. Go, Bennett.

0: Bennett.
1: Come on, Bennett. We'll see you at the Kiss Summer Concert Series, Anthony Hamilton Music Soul Child and Evening of Soul, all right?
2: All right. Thank you so much. I appreciate it.
1: No problem. And what's the soul of the ATL with Tony and Tony trying to pay your bills with $1,000?
2: You already know. Kiss 104.1.
1: All right, listen. Trending Topics with Tony Moore, Triple T Report. Mm-hmm. Man, Tony, somebody in Keith Lee's camp blew it big time.
3: Yes, they did.
1: OMG.
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1: Yes. He over there doing an earthworm.
2: Seahorse.
0: Hey, listen, shout out to Derek Caldell. Is it Caldell or Cadell? From Kennesaw, he got hooked up, got that $1,000 for the 8 o'clock hour. Next keyword is coming up at 10 o'clock. Also, Triple T Report, trending topics with Tony Moore.
3: I'm not healed. 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
0: Candy is still feeling the pain. Why are y'all laughing?
1: I'm laughing at Tony.
0: Funny.
1: Oh, he went to sleep on it.
0: Her heart is broken.
2: Oh.
0: And also, somebody in Keith Lee's camp got some splaining to do.
1: Yes, they messed
0: this bag up for sure.
2: Yep.
0: Trending topics with Tony Moore coming up in 6 minutes.

0: Yep. Tony and Tony, yep, we're paying your bills. The next keyword is coming up at 10 o'clock. $1,000 could be yours, all right? Hey, man, it's going to be a beautiful day. Looking for some sunny skies. A little bit of clouds, but mostly sunny skies. A high of 88, low of 68. 71 degrees right now in Stockbridge.
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1: With Tony Moore.
0: Oh, man. All right. At 9:12, let's go ahead and get to it. So just so you guys know, our show tonight with Eric Bellinger at City Winery. Two shows, 6 p.m. and 9 p.m., almost sold out, all right? So okay. If you are planning on going and you didn't win tickets from us over the weekend, get your tickets now.
5: Get
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0: you'll
5: make
0: be,
5: sure you say
0: yeah,
5: hi.
0: Yeah, say hi to Jordan. You'll be hosting, right?
5: Yes.
0: All right, darling. Make sure you get your gift card, too.
5: Yes,
0: get
5: ma'am.
0: Get you some wings and get
5: right.
0: you some drinks.
1: Yep.
0: Okay?
1: Even though they don't have the raspberry Chipotle wings, no more.
0: Ah, oh, those were so good.
1: Oh.
0: Okay, so Cheryl Underwood has scored a Netflix special. It's going to be executive produced by Kevin Hart. The comedy special will air in 2027.
1: All right.
0: Yeah. One night only event. I kind of saw that coming after her.
1: Yeah.
0: I mean, come on.
1: That's a gimme. That's a layup.
0: And then I'm kind of with Tiffany Haddish on this. She wants, she's asking a judge to throw out her DUI case. The one that happened in Fayette County.
5: Mm-hmm.
0: She says over substantial delays. She was arrested January 2022. They still haven't
1: Damn.
0: Exactly. Yeah. Exactly.
1: 4 years ago for a DUI?
0: Yeah.
5: She was asleep behind the wheel.
1: Yeah, I remember that. Yeah. She said, I ain't there. You talking about? I was asleep. Okay, I was looking for my lighter. What you talking about?
0: And then Candy Burris is opening up about her divorce from Todd Tucker.
1: Uh-huh.
0: Ah, man, this is sad. She's still feeling the pain.
6: I'm not healed. No, I'm not healed. Okay, simply, you already see me as, like, I'm one of those people, like, I try not to talk about. I guess, like I said to you earlier, I don't like to talk about stuff because I don't like to be emotional. I don't like to be sad. I like to lean into the positive, lean into the fun.
0: Oh. What? She celebrated her birthday yesterday, but I feel you. I'm done.
1: You done been on every TV show talking about this, man. Every interview you did, your one-person show, did that, done been there, gone, did, came back.
0: Leave Candy alone, man.
1: Now, you ain't healed. You've been everywhere.
0: He cheated on her.
1: I get it, but you've been everywhere.
0: Do we know that for sure?
5: She said
1: that's
5: it.
1: That's what I'm thinking. Come on, Tony.
5: She said
1: come
5: back on, in Tony. July.
1: Come on, Tony.
0: But weren't they having, like, intimate collaborations with other people? I mean, all right.
5: They were.
0: And then,
1: swinging.
0: Lastly, so check this out. So Keith Lee, he had an opportunity to work with Marlon Wayans. And shout out to Marlon. He was on the show not too long ago. Was in, he filmed Scary Movie, the new upcoming Scary Movie filmed right here in Atlanta. And they wanted to do a food-related segment, and they wanted Keith Lee to be a part of it. But it fell apart because of one thing.
7: Somebody on our team told them that we need six figures in order to do it. So they backed out. It wasn't about the money. So we got to go back to them and let them know that I don't want to charge a single dollar.
0: Wow.
1: This is what happened when you got too many people on your team.
5: Yep. That part.
1: You know what I'm saying? If somebody think that they can speak for you, that's crazy as hell.
0: Yep.
1: Man, please.
0: Good luck with that, Keith Lee.
1: Yep.
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Another hour. 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Tony and Tony are paying your bills. 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

0: 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Tony and Tony Pay Your Bills got $1,000 for you coming up at 10 o'clock. 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
1: Yep.
0: That money could be yours. Then we'll do it again at noon, then again at 2 p.m., and then 5 p.m., all right? So five chances a day, weekdays. Hey, listen, we have a very special event that we're doing today, and if you have not heard about it, we're going to tell you about it. And there's also time for you to RSVP, okay, in case you want to come. All right, save our daughters or save our girls, however you want to put it. It's going down today. Going to give you all the details right after this on Kiss 104.1. Good morning.

0: Let's kiss 104.1, the soul of the ATL. Tony, pay your bills. Yep, another keyword's coming up at 10 o'clock. Go ahead and sing it, Jordan.
1: Ooh, I like it.
0: All right, listen, it's a lot going on right now. First and foremost, don't forget, Jill Scott Online, big contest, wants you to enter for your chance to win that, okay? So you can do it on the website or the app. And that's your chance to win the, what is this? The ASE, what is that? VIP package. Is that a typo?
2: I'll find out.
0: Okay. All right.
3: You said, is that a typo?
0: No, I'm serious. This is a valid question, you guys. This is a very valid question.
3: Uh-huh.
0: Okay, so enter for your chance to win on the website or the app for that VIP package. We'll just call it that. How about
3: that? All right.
0: And then also don't forget, Dyer and Ducati's got your Stephanie Mills and Karen White tickets. And yes, we're going to be paying your bills once again at 10 o'clock. Hey, today we're going to have and host our very special forum, Save Our Girls. Shouts out to Dr. C. Anderson, she's going to be hosting tonight. And also, Dr. Heavenly is going to be in the building as well. Still got time to RSVP. So if you just go to our website, and food is included.
3: Mm-hmm.
0: So it's going to be a good time.
3: All right, so we're going to
0: What
3: eat.
0: You got over there?
3: Okay, ASE is the name of Jill Scott's song.
0: What does it stand for?
3: I don't see
2: it. So probably Ashe, which means like basically you're confirming and you're manifesting what you want.
0: So,
3: Ashe.
0: Ashe.
3: Yes. What do you call that?
0: Phonetic spelling would help with that.
3: Right, yeah, look.
0: Because at first I thought it said ass.
3: Uh-huh.
0: And then I was like, no, that doesn't make sense.
3: Well, could have.
2: For real.
3: Maybe right.
0: That works for me. Ashe, Ashe.
3: Yeah, yes. Ashe.
0: I know exactly what you're talking
3: about. You need
0: that
3: little stuff in the parentheses.
0: Yes.
3: Ashe.
0: Give me some of that. Mm-hmm. Y'all know we got too much going on up in here. I can't be deciphering stuff.
3: Not ass.
0: All right. Save Our Girls going down today, 5 p.m. to 8 p.m. Make sure you join us. You still got time to RSVP on the website, okay? 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

0: You're tapped in. Come on, ATL. Let's turn him all the way up. From WSB-TV, Channel 2, Action News, to the KISS Studios with Tony and Tony in the Morning. It's Fred Blankenship, Unplugged, on KISS 104.1. The soul of the ATL.
1: All right, y'all, on another magical Monday, Freddie B. Fred Blankenship.
2: That's what it is. What's going on, y'all? How you doing?
1: Good.
2: I mean, let me tell you something. Like, there are ways to start your morning, and then there's this Monday.
1: Yes.
2: Which is absolutely gorgeous out there. You go out there, like, you know, like Prince starts playing.
3: Until the end of time, I'll be there for you.
2: Everybody. Yes. Everybody can hit that note, by the way. So they came to me last week, right? And they said, Fred, we're doing this gas giveaway, right? And they said, Fred, how would you feel about going out there and giving away more free gas?
4: Sorry.
2: I said, give me the card and get out the way. Because if you want to just be a part of the best thing of somebody's day, just kind of give them a little bit of a surprise.
1: Yes.
2: Yeah. Okay, because it turns in, I had the nerve of saying it was the best part of their day. It really was the best part of my day.
1: Yeah. I know that.
2: Okay.
4: I saw the young lady in the Kroger shirt crying.
2: Oh. You never know where you're catching somebody.
1: Yeah.
2: Okay, because life, you never know what somebody's going through. Yeah. We kind of pass through and we got our own, you know, we're all our own individual spotlight, right?
1: Facts.
2: And you don't really think about what's going on with the next person, next person, next person, right? You never know how you're going to catch somebody. And life is happening to real people. Mm-hmm. And she was wonderful and we talked. But there were other folks out there too who were just like, you know, no matter what's going on, today is going to be an amazing day. Today is going to be something I can handle. And when somebody's filling up your tank, when I was filling up one, and you'll see her story today at 4 o'clock, she had a big old truck. And I said, how much does this hold? And she's like, a lot. And do you know, like, her truck was almost $100 to fill up. So we meet everybody everywhere. We were in Norcross. Who knows where we might be next?
4: All right.
1: Well, Fred.
2: Oh, my goodness. Jordan looking for what they would call that insider trading. I don't care. Let them come find me. And so our gas giveaway, you can go to WSBTV.com. You can scan the QR code. We're right there. Also, we're going to be on 4:30 today talking about it, too. But just, you know, pay it forward. You know, you can't give everybody gas, but you can give somebody a smile. You can give somebody time.
1: Say that.
2: And that part right there. So on a magical Monday, what do we always do?
1: Let's get it.
2: Jordan?
1: I'm pulling up, Fred. Just let me know where we going next.
2: Jordan, like insider trading. What? Who cares?
1: Right.
2: Have a great day, y'all.
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0: On the Georgia Supreme Court, Sarah Warren keeps siding with big corporations, and we're paying the price. 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And now these same utilities are bankrolling Warren's campaign so she can keep doing their dirty work. We have a better choice for Supreme Court. Actually, we have two. Jen Jordan and Miracle Rankin. Jen and Miracle are endorsed by Barack Obama, Kamala Harris, and Raphael Warnock because they trust Jen and Miracle to defend our rights. Now it's up to us to vote. Election Day is Tuesday, May 19th, and early voting runs through May 15th. So hurry to the polls and vote for both Jen Jordan and Miracle Rankin for Supreme Court.
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1: Cheers to a no mess Monday. The devil is busy. And yes, that normally comes with a smile and what you think is a tag of help when it's really just a tag of destruction. So this week, put on that armor of protection, that cap of discernment, and don't be afraid to distance yourself from anything or anyone that makes you question the motive. Last week, I watched someone that I care a lot about allow someone to put a battery in their back and catch some hail that wasn't even her hail. It was an unnecessary storm that she didn't have to catch. But when you don't maintain your autonomy, it's hard to avoid manipulation. So on this No Mess Monday, don't let anybody overly influence, provoke, or hype you up to do something or buy into something that goes against your own best interests. May your week be good to you. May things fall into place without forcing them. I hope you notice the small wins and feel real peace. Here's B.B. 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

0: 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Tony and Tony, pay your bills with $1,000. Somebody is about to get blessed this hour. Now, look, every time we do this contest, people are like, man, is it a real game? Well, you tell the people that's winning. You tell them, like, man, I don't believe it. You have till 10:30 to enter the word love. And you could get some love on a Monday. Oh, start the week off just right. Bills, gas, maybe a graduation. You celebrating somebody graduating? You want to help them out on their next step after graduation? Yeah, that'd be nice. L-O-V-E is this hour's keyword. 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
3: You just trying to drop the babies off at school. That's all. But why does it feel like you need a drink when you're done?
4: Bow Wow was complaining about this last week. All right, Jay, come on with it. School drop-off lines.
5: They are ridiculous, literally. I'm talking about you can get out early, on time. You get in that line, and you're going to be late. You're going to be late every time. Then you got the bombarders that's trying to go around you and go on.
3: The bombarders.
5: I'm with whoever was I'm with whoever said park outside and then let the kid walk, and you walk to me because it only makes sense. Because what?
3: Yeah.
5: I go late. I'm going late. 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

0: 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And I'm telling you, Tony, you never know. 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
4: This is Senator Reverend Raphael Warnock. 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That's why we cannot allow Donald Trump to steal our elections. And that's why I'm voting for Miracle Rankin and Jen Jordan for Georgia Supreme Court. With Trump trying to steal elections and corporations getting more powerful, we need Miracle and Jen fighting for us. 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This is Senator Reverend Raphael Warnock asking you to join me in voting for Miracle Rankin and Jen Jordan for Georgia Supreme Court.
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104.1, the soul of the ATL. Tony and Tony, pay your bills with $1,000. This hour's keyword was love. As in, shout out to all those who have graduates in their family. I love it. Love it. Got a chance to go out to Nashville to celebrate my nephew graduating from Meharry Dental School. Another dentist in the family. Shout out to the graduates. It's all love from K103.

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0: 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Tony and Tony, pay your bills with $1,000. Tammy, thank you for holding on for me. You just won $1,000.
1: I'm so excited.
0: As you should be. What you doing with this $1,000?
1: Probably a bill or my son's graduation cruise. Yeah.
0: Congratulations. Graduations left and right. Everybody celebrating, Tammy. Don't hang up. Got to give you some more information. Folks, another $1,000 coming your way at 12 o'clock during the 90s at noon. Again, you know somebody celebrating a graduation? Put them on a map. Maybe win $1,000 to help them out. 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
17: 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It's zero down to get one. Your credit don't matter. Your past don't matter. 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
1: I'm Fonnie Willis.
2: 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Remember when Donald Trump tried to overturn the 2020 election by stealing thousands of votes in Georgia?
3: President Trump pressed Georgia's Secretary of State, Brad Raffensperger, to change the vote count.
4: I just want to find 11,780 votes.
1: When that happened, I did not hesitate, and neither did my deputy district attorney, Will Wooten.
5: 10 indictments have been handed up by a grand jury in Fulton County against former President Donald Trump and his allies related to the 2020 election here in Georgia.
2: We prosecuted Donald Trump for threatening Georgia and our democracy. And now I'm running for the Georgia Court of Appeals to unseat a judge who helped protect Donald Trump from prosecution.
6: A judge has ended the Georgia election interference case against President Trump and his co-defendants.
1: We need judges on the Court of Appeals who know no one is above the law. That's Will. Vote Will Wooten for Court of Appeals on May 19th.
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Kiss 104.1, the soul of the ATL. Tony and Tony, pay your bills with $1,000. I just want to say congratulations to the Spelman 7. Yeah, they made history over at Spelman College. 7 valedictorians. That's amazing. God bless you. You are loved. You are amazing. You are unstoppable. 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

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Tony and Tony pay your bills with $1,000 during the lunch hour. During the 90s at noon. Here's something that's going to be on the menu. 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

0: 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Tony, pay your bills with $1,000 again. Woohoo! Lunch hour is going to be epic just like that. With songs, big hits like D'Angelo's Brown Sugar, which, man, that was like the introduction to Neo Soul for us, 1995. And it has had an amazing run. If you didn't know, another Neo Soul queen, Jill Scott, is coming to Atlanta. 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
3: Jermaine Jackson was accused of rape. A woman is saying that he forced his way into her home and raped her in 1988.
4: Damn.
3: But I guess maybe he didn't show up for court or something, so a default judgment says that he now owes her $6.5 million.
4: Right. Do DNA even last that long?
3: Good question. This is a good question, Tony.
4: And the composite sketch didn't even look like him. He had an afro back then.
3: For real.
4: Tony. You describe him to us, ma'am. I mean, he can just show the composite sketch. Like, come on now, look at me and look at this. This ain't me.
3: You gotta show up.
2: 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Yeah.

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2: Election interference case against President Trump and his co-defendants.
3: We need judges on the Court of Appeals who know no one is above the law. That's Will. Vote Will Wooten for Court of Appeals on May 19th.
4: Paid for by the Democratic Party of Georgia. 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Vote Tanya Miller or Bob Trammell for Attorney General.
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0: 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We are getting closer to the lunch hour. Don't know what you had planned, where you're going to get something to eat, who you rolling with during the lunch hour. Maybe you can't even leave the office. You got to stay put because you got things to do, including listen for the keyword for your chance to win $1,000. All you got to do is enter the keyword on our website or the Kiss app. Folks like, man, how am I? It is impossible to win. I said, well, do you feel that way when you're entering, you know, those numbers, when you're scratching all those numbers, when you're trying to win a lottery? You feel it's impossible, and you're still playing. And every time there's somebody winning, why are you blocking your blessings? If you know what you know, all those who have already got their $1,000, man, congratulations. And for our lunch hour winner, I'm going to speak this into existence. You deserve this. You earned this one. Keep it locked. 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
1: On the Georgia Supreme Court, Sarah Warren keeps siding with big corporations, and we're paying the price. 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We have a better choice for Supreme Court. 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Jen Jordan and Miracle Rankin. Jen and Miracle are endorsed by Barack Obama, Kamala Harris, and Raphael Warnock because they trust Jen and Miracle to defend our rights. Now it's up to us to vote. Election Day is Tuesday, May 19th, and early voting runs through May 15th. So hurry to the polls and vote for both Jen Jordan and Miracle Rankin for Supreme Court.
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to McDonough. We're taking you back. It's the 90s at noon. Here's another legendary throwback on KISS 104.1.

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0: 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Yes, they celebrating Jermaine Dupri and all he has done for the music business, specifically here in Atlanta, shaping the city into a musical powerhouse, baby. Hey, shout out to Jermaine Dupri. He's throwing out the first pitch, I believe, too. And they're giving out 15,000 Jermaine Dupri bobbleheads to honor JD at the ballpark. That's your chance to hang out and see a vibe with Jermaine Dupri. Chance. So now you know. This hour's keyword is chance. It's Kiss 104.1, Atlanta's best R&B.
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3: You just trying to drop the babies off at school. That's all. 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
4: Bow Wow was complaining about this last week. All right, Jay, come on with it. School drop-off lines.
5: They are ridiculous, literally. I'm talking about you can get out early on time. You get in that line, and you're going to be late. You're going to be late every time. Then you got the bombarders that's trying to go around you and go on.
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5: 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Because what?
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5: 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Ain't gonna lie.
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4: This is Fulton County District Attorney Fonnie Willis. 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
5: 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I'm endorsed by the Georgia AFL-CIO, the largest union organization in the state. I'm Brett Hume, working man for working people. 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Paid for by friends of Brett Hume.
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1: This is Senator Reverend Raphael Warnock. 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And that's why I'm voting for Miracle Rankin and Jen Jordan for Georgia Supreme Court. 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

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Here's another throwback you make classic.

0: Nikki, hello.
1: Hi, how you doing?
0: Me? I'm doing amazing. You are doing outstanding, because guess what? Guess
1: what? Hold on 1 second. Tomorrow, can I put you on hold for 1 second? Let me put you on hold for 1 second tomorrow.
0: Ooh, I'm messing you up. You busy?
1: Yes, not no more. I can talk.
0: Good, because you just won $1,000, Nikki.
1: You got to be joking me. You got to be joking me. Go, Nikki.
0: No. You just won.
1: Are you serious?
0: So what you doing with your $1,000?
1: Get out of here. I'm going on vacation. I got to go. I got to get out.
0: Nikki, hold on. I know you jam on the job. I know you work. Look, I'm going to let you get back to it. Don't hang up. Ladies and gentlemen, another $1,000 coming your way at 2 p.m. Tony and Tony are paying bills and clearly sending you on vacation. It's Kiss 104.1.
2: 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After 7 and Karen White take the stage. 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
1: 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We have a better choice for Supreme Court. 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Jen Jordan and Miracle Rankin. Jen and Miracle are endorsed by Barack Obama, Kamala Harris, and Raphael Warnock because they trust Jen and Miracle to defend our rights. Now it's up to us to vote. Election Day is Tuesday, May 19th, and early voting runs through May 15th. So hurry to the polls and vote for both Jen Jordan and Miracle Rankin for Supreme Court.
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The soul of the ATL, Tony and Tony, pay your bills with $1,000. That was Genevieve, Head Over Heels. And this hour, yeah, I got something special for you. Tickets to go see Stephanie Mills and Karen White and After 7 out of Stockbridge, ViStar Amphitheater. May the 23rd. It's coming up. It's coming up. 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

0: 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If you want to see Karen White, Stephanie Mills, After 7, Stockbridge. Five-star amphitheater, we coming. 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

0: 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Tony and Tony, pay your bills with $1,000. That's right, we still breaking bread. Another chance happens at 2 o'clock. Be listening for the keyword. Kiss 104, this is Dyron Ducati. Who's this?
1: Shaquita Price.
0: Hey, Shaquita, guess what?
1: Hey, what?
0: Guess what?
1: What?
0: Guess what?
1: I'm going to 14.
0: You are going to see Stephanie Mills.
1: Thank you so much.
0: After 7, Karen White in Stockbridge ViStar Amphitheater, the 23rd. Are you ready?
1: I'm ready. I'm definitely ready.
0: And you can still win the $1,000 next hour, all right?
1: Okay, thanks.
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0: 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Tony and Tony pay your bills with $1,000. Another chance to win a grand happens in about 15 minutes. Are you ready? I know you are. I know you are. But check this out. Chi-Town's own Twista is coming to town. I don't know if you heard, but it's going down to City Winery. Hey, June the 12th, you can purchase tickets through citywinery.com, or you can listen longer this afternoon. The one and only Moni Love has your chances to win those tickets to see Twista. Tongue twisting. I mean, he's like metaphors. That's all I had to get into. Once I figured out how to do metaphors, I had to pick up the speed, pick up the cadence. And then I knew I had something golden so I can compete. And then folks can compete with me like Busta Rhymes, Bone Thugs and Harmony, 3-6 Mafia. It's a vibe. We taking it back old school with some hip-hop with Twista, all right? All right, we're getting ready for it. Get ready, get ready. Pull out the umbrella. I'm about to make it rain in a minute. 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
6: 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So hurry to the polls and vote for both Jen Jordan and Miracle Rankin for Supreme Court.
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All right, gold, G-O-L-D. 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

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Tony and Tony pay your bills with $1,000. You have till 2:30 to enter the keyword gold. 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G-O-L-D. Ooh, look at his gold teeth. All right, you got it? You have till 2:30. The keyword is gold. It's Kiss.

0: 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Tony and Tony, pay your bills at $1,000. Coming in real calm, but I shouldn't be so calm because we are actually giving away $1,000 right now. If you're just now tuning in, you're not too late. Turn it up a little bit. Turn it up some more. $1,000 could be yours this hour. It is important. It is imperative that you slow down and go to the website, kiss1041fm.com, or use the Kiss104.1 phone app, which is free, and enter the word gold, G-O-L-D. Not bronze, not silver, but gold. And you have till 2:30. Folks, I see you calling me now. Folks are still calling, talking about, I've got the word. That is good. That is good. That's the first part. But now you got to enter it on the website or the Kiss app. And then after 2:30, we close down the contest for this hour. We'll start to call some random phone numbers. And if you don't answer the phone, it's cool. We just going to move on to the next person that wants $1,000. Answer the phone. 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
14: I'm Judge Penny Brown Reynolds, running to be your next Secretary of State. 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I worked my way through school and became the first Black woman to serve as attorney to Governor Roy Barnes. We took on big tobacco companies, preying on our kids, winning millions for Georgia families. President Biden appointed me to lead the Civil Rights Division for one of the largest government agencies, where I delivered results for Georgia. As a pastor, I spent my life fighting for the least of these. I'm Democrat Judge Penny Brown Reynolds. I won't let Donald Trump or anybody take away our right to vote, because I've spent my entire life fighting for our rights, and I won't stop now. Vote by May 19th, paid for by Committee to Elect Penny Brown Reynolds.
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Kiss 104.1, the soul of the ATL. Tony and Tony pay your bills with $1,000. I got a little translator over here because I'm like, I don't know what he's hata anaya. Thank you, Moni. Oh, you'd be surprised what he said. Some of y'all already know. Anyway, yeah, please stay by your phone. This is your chance to win $1,000. Yeah. If you missed that call, baby, that's on you, not on me. 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

0: 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Tony and Tony, pay your bills with $1,000. Mr. Sanchez. He's like, man, it's going to my family. Man, I believe that. I love that. Bills, vacation, you paying it forward? Somebody in your family graduating? All right. Class 2026, what's happening? Look here. Another chance to win $1,000 will come up at 5 o'clock with the one and only Moni.
1: No.
0: The lies.
1: I got a graduation coming up. I need the money.
0: You need. Everybody got somebody graduate. Lacey, congratulations. Salute to you. Check this out. She will. I promise you, she will break bread. And I think she has some tickets for a concert. Twista from the shop. Yeah, I'm giving all your business. I'm Dyren Ducati. That's all of my time. I'd like to thank you for yours. 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
1: Georgians, the Supreme Court is our last line of defense as the White House threatens to take over state elections, restrict abortion nationwide, and take away our constitutional rights. The ACLU does not endorse or oppose candidates, but wants you to make an informed decision in the critical Supreme Court election on May 19th. The facts on abortion, reproductive freedom for all, has endorsed Jen Jordan and Miracle Rankin for their support of abortion rights. Charlie Bethel and Sarah Warren both upheld the 2019 Georgia law banning abortions after only 6 weeks, a law that has caused the deaths of two black women. The Supreme Court election is a nonpartisan election on Tuesday, May 19th. 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Remember, Jen Jordan and Miracle Rankin support a woman's right to choose abortion. Charlie Bethel and Sarah Warren upheld the 2019 Georgia law banning abortion. These are your facts in the critical Georgia Supreme Court election. 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
5: This is Senator Reverend Raphael Warnock. 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And that's why I'm voting for Miracle Rankin and Jen Jordan for Georgia Supreme Court. 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This is Senator Reverend Raphael Warnock asking you to join me in voting for Miracle Rankin and Jen Jordan for Georgia Supreme Court.
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And yes, Dyron telling my business, but it was true. 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

0: 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Tony and Tony paying your bills, and they are so serious about this. This has been going on for weeks. 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It should become your... That's your new favorite, okay? Because I just told you it is. So download it, all right? And enter the keyword in there, okay? And then you will get 30 minutes to get that keyword in. After which, you just got to look out for your phone, because we could be calling you to tell you that you are the winner of $1,000. And that is exactly how it works. So I want you to be a part of it. I want you to be a thousandaire. 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Jane Hancock, Anderson .Paak, 6 minutes. 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
3: Jermaine Jackson was accused of rape. A woman is saying that he forced his way into her home and raped her in 1988.
4: Damn.
3: But I guess maybe he didn't show up for court or something, so a default judgment says that he now owes her $6.5 million.
4: Right. Do DNA even last that long?
3: Good question. This is a good question, Tony.
4: And the composite sketch didn't even look like him. He had an afro back then.
3: For real.
4: Tony. You describe him to us, ma'am. I mean, he can just show the composite sketch. Like, come on now, look at me and look at this. This ain't
3: me. You gotta show up.
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0: 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Brian Monahan and Storm Tracker 2HD, a certified meteorologist with the most accurate forecasts and weather in a minute. 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
2: This is Senator Reverend Raphael Warnock. As a senator and a pastor, I believe that a vote is a kind of prayer for the world we desire for ourselves and our children. That's why we cannot allow Donald Trump to steal our elections. And that's why I'm voting for Miracle Rankin and Jen Jordan for Georgia Supreme Court. 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This is Senator Reverend Raphael Warnock asking you to join me in voting for Miracle Rankin and Jen Jordan for Georgia Supreme Court.
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0: 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All right? 4 o'clock hour, on the mic with Moni. It's going to happen. I got more of Atlanta's best R&B coming your way. 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
7: I'm Fonnie Willis.
13: And I'm Will Wooten. Remember when Donald Trump tried to overturn the 2020 election by stealing thousands of votes in Georgia?
14: President Trump pressed Georgia's Secretary of State, Brad Raffensperger, to change the vote count.
15: I just want to find 11,780 votes.
16: When that happened, I did not hesitate, and neither did my deputy district attorney, Will Wooten.
17: 10 indictments have been handed up by a grand jury in Fulton County against former President Donald Trump and his allies related to the 2020 election here in Georgia.
13: We prosecuted Donald Trump for threatening Georgia and our democracy, and now I'm running for the Georgia Court of Appeals to unseat a judge who helped protect Donald Trump from prosecution.
18: A judge has ended the Georgia election interference case against President Trump and his co-defendants.
16: We need judges on the Court of Appeals who know no one is above the law. That's Will. Vote Will Wooten for Court of Appeals on May 19th.
13: Paid for by the Democratic Party of Georgia. 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Vote Tanya Miller or Bob Trammell for Attorney General.
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0: You better be down with Tony and Tony. It's Kiss 104.1 Atlanta's best R&B because Tony and Tony got that cash. They got that money to give you to take care of some things and maybe do something nice for yourself, too. I always recommend that. In everything that you do and all the responsibilities that you have, if you don't do something, it could be small for yourself. You're going to feel like you never do anything for yourself, all right? So this $1,000 represents absolutely some responsibilities, if you will, but definitely do something nice for yourself, whether it be a little mani-pedi spa appointment or something, okay? Tony and Tony is trying to cover it for you, 5 p.m. with $1,000 when they give you a new keyword, your brand new opportunity to win $1,000, all right? All right. Now, time for you to get on the mic with Moni. This is our opportunity to have a little bonding moment. Let me know what's going on with you. 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
5: You just trying to drop the babies off at school. That's all. But why does it feel like you need a drink when you're done?
0: Bow Wow was complaining about this last week. All right, Jay, come on with it. School drop-off lines.
6: They are ridiculous, literally. I'm talking about you can get out early on time. You get in that line, and you're going to be late. You're going to be late every time. Then you got the bombarders that's trying to go around you and go on.
5: I'm with whoever
6: said park outside and then let the kid walk, and you walk to me because it only makes sense. Cause what?
5: Yeah.
6: I'm going late. I'm going at the exact last minute. Ain't gonna lie.
0: There you go. Solution. It's almost over though.
6: Yes. 2 more days.
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7: Yeah. I'm Shane Cummins, a real client of 855, Jay Sanders. 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My fiance was in the front seat of the car, and my stepmother was actually driving. 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The car spun around a few times. I injured my neck in several places. 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And I wasn't even driving. 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Julian, go ahead. You write real quick.
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18: 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We have a better choice for Supreme Court. 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Jen and Miracle are endorsed by Barack Obama, Kamala Harris, and Raphael Warnock because they trust Jen and Miracle to defend our rights. Now it's up to us to vote. Election Day is Tuesday, May 19th, and early voting runs through May 15th. So hurry to the polls and vote for both Jen Jordan and Miracle Rankin for Supreme Court.
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1: You're on the mic with Moni. What's your name? Where you calling from?
2: Latasha Harris. I'm calling from Rome, Georgia.
1: Hey, girl. What's up?
2: How you doing?
1: I'm good, honey. I'm good. I'm feeling good. I'm feeling strong. My folks are going to be getting out there voting tomorrow. Are you getting out there to vote, baby girl?
2: Yes, ma'am. I am.
1: We need to make sure that we are out there in the droves.
2: We're breathing.
1: You're right. Getting our voices heard. Well, guess what? I got a good time to talk to you about that you could very well be at. I got some tickets to go check out Twista at City Winery, and you could definitely be there. Yeah, you could definitely be there. All you gotta do, is answer this quick little trivia question for me. Don't get scared.
2: Oh, God.
1: Don't get scared. See, everybody always gets scared whenever I say that. No. It's not gonna be that bad. Stop it. Breathe. It's not gonna be bad.
2: Well, win, but
1: see, so let's not change anything. Let's keep it in that vein. All right, are you ready for the trivia question?
2: Okay. Yes, ma'am.
1: All right, what Atlanta female rapper is affectionately known as Big Mama, and she's currently expecting a baby?
2: Golly, I just dang. It's pregnant by 21 Savage.
1: Yeah. Yeah. Come on. It's on the tip of your tongue.
2: It surely is. Golly, what's her name? I like her music. I can't even think her name.
1: Yes, you can.
2: Lotto.
1: Girl, don't make me jump through this. Oh, yes, congratulations. I was about to jump through this phone and shake you. Because you said,
2: know what? She was the youngest rapper on with Jermaine Dupri.
1: Yes, on the show. Absolutely. Waiting for you. I had faith in you.
2: I was going to throw my phone in the bushes if I would have not got her name right.
1: Oh, my God. Not in the bushes.
2: Thank you. Yes, I was. I'm dropping my little cousin them off at home, too. I had to keep them today.
1: Well, congratulations. I'm glad you didn't have to throw
2: Thank
1: your phone
2: you.
1: In the bushes. Congratulations. You got two tickets to Kiss 104.1 Presents.
2: Thank
1: Twister.
2: You.
1: You're welcome at City Winery, June 12th. 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
3: Hey, I'm Moni Love. Hey there, ATL. Ooh, we got a busy one for your afternoon Monday ride. If you're moving in Chamblee right now, my peeps on 85 northbound before Chamblee Tucker Road, you're coming to a halt with those brakes due to this accident, only allowing your right lane to pass. Also, on the east side freeways, we're still looking at this collision on I-20 westbound at Wesley Chapel Road. It's going to knock out the right lane. Solid delays are going to take you back to Lithonia Industrial, and also for folks traveling in Doraville, 85 northbound at Spaghetti Junction. Watch out for that crash sitting on the right shoulder now. 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Tammy Thomas with dependable traffic on Atlanta's best R&B, Kiss 104.1.
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10: And I'm Will Wooten. Remember when Donald Trump tried to overturn the 2020 election by stealing thousands of votes in Georgia?
11: President Trump pressed Georgia's Secretary of State, Brad Raffensperger, to change the vote count.
12: I just want to find 11,780 votes.
13: When that happened, I did not hesitate, and neither did my deputy district attorney, Will Wooten.
14: 10 indictments have been handed up by a grand jury in Fulton County against former President Donald Trump and his allies related to the 2020 election here in Georgia.
10: We prosecuted Donald Trump for threatening Georgia and our democracy, and now I'm running for the Georgia Court of Appeals to unseat a judge who helped protect Donald Trump from prosecution.
15: A judge has ended the Georgia election interference case against President Trump and his co-defendants.
13: We need judges on the Court of Appeals who know no one is above the law. That's Will. Vote Will Wooten for Court of Appeals on May 19th.
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0: 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What more could you ask for? Just the fact that Tony and Tony are thinking about you and giving this money away 5 times a day, every weekday. 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It's happening right now. Tony and Tony are trying to bless you with $1,000. The keyword is cool. C-O-O-L. All right, that is the keyword. 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Okay, but get it in. It is cool. C-O-O-L. That is the keyword. You got a little less than 15 minutes to get the keyword in. Okay, as I continue your soundtrack, Drew Hill coming your way in 6 minutes. 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
0: Jermaine Jackson was accused of rape. A woman is saying that he forced his way into her home and raped her in 1988.
4: Damn.
0: But I guess maybe he didn't show up for court or something, so a default judgment says that he now owes her $6.5 million.
4: Right. Do DNA even last that long?
0: Good question. This is a good question, Tony.
4: And the composite sketch didn't even look like him. He had an afro back then.
0: For real.
4: Tony. You describe him to us, ma'am. I mean, he could just show the composite sketch. Like, come on now, look at me and look at this. This ain't
0: me. You gotta
4: me.
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0: Yes.
4: 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How important is it to get those 911 calls immediately?
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8: This is Senator Reverend Raphael Warnock. As a senator and a pastor, I believe that a vote is a kind of prayer for the world we desire for ourselves and our children. That's why we cannot allow Donald Trump to steal our elections. And that's why I'm voting for Miracle Rankin and Jen Jordan for Georgia Supreme Court. With Trump trying to steal elections and corporations getting more powerful, we need Miracle and Jen fighting for us. 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This is Senator Reverend Raphael Warnock asking you to join me in voting for Miracle Rankin and Jen Jordan for Georgia Supreme Court.
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Here's another throwback on Kiss 104.1. Dirty South.

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I'm the man from the big VA. 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

0: 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Tony and Tony paying your bills. Your girl Moni Love reminding you. Now all you got to do is answer the phone. Okay? You got the keyword in already. You got to answer the phone.
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0: 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Yep. Tony and Tony strike again, making somebody else a thousandaire. Congratulations, Marianne got that $1,000 in a hand. Or something like that, I don't know. I need coffee, all right? Just bear with me. Congratulations to Marianne, nonetheless, all right? Spend it in good health, my love. And winning starts again tomorrow. There's more money where that came from. You better believe it. I'm telling their business. I seen it. It's a whole bunch of money where that money came from, okay? So make sure that you are up early, bright-eyed, bushy-tailed with Tony and Tony, because the winning will start again mañana at 8 a.m. in the morning, okay? You 1,000-aire, you. I'm putting it out into the cosmos. Claim that money tomorrow morning at 8 a.m. It's yours. DJ Reggie B's warming up on the ones and twos. We are getting ready for the throwback mix at 6, and we deserve it. Get your sips for the car. Nothing alcoholic, please. Get your snacks for the car. Get in the car. Let Reggie take care of the vibe. Ignore the other folks trying to distract you. My mother always says, it's not you, it's the others. All right, DJ Reggie B's with the throwback mix at 6 coming your way in 6 minutes. 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
2: Morning, hey there. All right, you prime time heavy, y'all. By the way, good evening to you, ATL. Now, we got our hands full on the east side freeways, I-20 eastbound before Panola Road. Do watch out for this accident, or actually

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3: You just trying to drop the babies off at school. That's all. But why does it feel like you need a drink when you're done?
4: Bow Wow was complaining about this last week. All right, Jay, come on with it. School drop-off lines.
5: They are ridiculous, literally. I'm talking about you can get out early, on time. You get in that line, and you're going to be late. You're going to be late every time. Then you got the bombarders that's trying to go around you and go on.
3: I'm with whoever
5: said park outside and then let the kid walk, and you walk to me because it only makes sense. Because what?
3: Yeah.
5: I'm going late. I'm going at the exact last minute. Ain't gonna lie.
4: There you go. Solution. It's almost over, though.
5: Yes. 2 more days.
2: 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Yeah.
6: Come in.
7: Uncle Jay, can you tell me another Claret story, please?
6: Okay, you ready?
7: Yeah.
8: Here we go.
6: There once was a woman named Sue who was in an accident and didn't know what to do.
7: Did she call 855 Jay Sanders?
6: No, she didn't call me.
7: Who'd she call?
6: Let's just say she didn't call a trial attorney.
7: She didn't?
6: Nope.
7: What happened then?
6: Well, it didn't turn out the way it should have.
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6: Now listen.
10: This ain't funny, so don't you dare laugh.
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7: Wow.
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11: Hi, I'm Fulton County District Attorney Fonnie Willis. 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
17: This is Senator Reverend Raphael Warnock. 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

0: 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Get it, got it good. I'm glad that we had this conversation. 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
6: Georgians, the Supreme Court is our last line of defense as the White House threatens to take over state elections, restrict abortion nationwide, and take away our constitutional rights. The ACLU does not endorse or oppose candidates, but wants you to make an informed decision in the critical Supreme Court election on May 19th. The facts on abortion, reproductive freedom for all, has endorsed Jen Jordan and Miracle Rankin for their support of abortion rights. Charlie Bethel and Sarah Warren both upheld the 2019 Georgia law banning abortions after only 6 weeks, a law that has caused the deaths of two black women. The Supreme Court election is a nonpartisan election on Tuesday, May 19th. 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Remember, Jen Jordan and Miracle Rankin support a woman's right to choose abortion. Charlie Bethel and Sarah Warren upheld the 2019 Georgia law banning abortion. These are your facts in the critical Georgia Supreme Court election. 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
1: On the Georgia Supreme Court, Sarah Warren keeps siding with big corporations, and we're paying the price. 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We have a better choice for Supreme Court. 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Jen Jordan and Miracle Rankin. Jen and Miracle are endorsed by Barack Obama, Kamala Harris, and Raphael Warnock because they trust Jen and Miracle to defend our rights. Now it's up to us to vote. Election Day is Tuesday, May 19th, and early voting runs through May 15th. So hurry to the polls and vote for both Jen Jordan and Miracle Rankin for Supreme Court.
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Kiss 104.1, the soul of ATL. Shout it, this is the Bobby V Show. I am Bobby V. What it is, what it ain't, what it's gonna be. It's Monday. We ain't gonna say mundane Monday. We gonna say magic Monday. And I'ma let Bobby decide if it's good enough for you. Yeah. Let's get this week started right. It's the Bobby V Show. I am Bobby V. It's Kiss 104.1. You heard me? Let's get up.

Kiss 104.1, the soul of ATL, Atlanta's best R&B. This is the Bobby V Show. I am Bobby V, early in the morning, late at night. Listen to me. 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We activated and acclimated. You already know what it is. 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

0: Yeah, it's Kiss 104.1, the soul of ATL. I am Bobby V. This is the Bobby V Show. You already know this is my favorite part of the show, where we go over here to the Kiss app and ask Bobby.
1: Hey,
0: what's
1: Bobby
0: up?
1: V.
0: What's up,
1: it's
0: baby?
1: It's Maya calling from Atlanta.
0: What's up, Maya?
1: I have an ask Bobby question.
0: I'm listening in.
1: So my new boo, best friend, is his ex-girlfriend from 10 years ago. How should I feel about that? You think they still creeping? That's a little thick.
0: You know, sometimes relationships that don't work out turn into the best friendships because y'all know each other very well inside and out. And it may not work out for a relationship, but it'll work well for a best friend situation. So, you know, you just got to test the waters and see what it is. And I don't think it could be more than that. It might be cool. Just it is what it is. All right. Ask Bobby. 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
9: 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We were on 285. I was in the back seat of the car. My fiance was in the front seat of the car, and my stepmother was actually driving. A truck driver actually like fell asleep and swiped us. And the car spun around a few times. I injured my neck in several places. My wife had various injuries as well. My stepmother, she had injuries. I had Julian. They had other lawyers. So I believe my stepmother got like 10,000. My wife got like 17,000, and I got 330,000. And I wasn't even driving, I was in the back seat. So thank you, Jay Sanders. 330,000. I did. And listen, Julian has helped so many of my cousins and family members and friends over the years. So many people. Julian, go have you right real quick.
10: I'm Jay Sanders, and choosing the right lawyer matters. So if you've been in an accident, call 855 Jay Sanders.
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1: 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I am Bobby V. You already know. It's Magic Monday. It's the beginning of the week. And we're going to call it magic because we're going to make the rest of the week as magic as today is. All right? You already know what it is. 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
1: This is the Heartbreak Hotel. This is the Heartbreak Hotel. This is the

0: Yeah, with $1,000 to pay your bills. This is your boy Bobby V. This is the Bobby V Show, and this is my favorite part of the show where we go over here to the kids' app and ask Bobby. What's
1: up? Hey, Bobby V. This is Jessica from Baltimore.
0: Hey.
1: And I have an ask Bobby question.
0: What's up then?
1: If they stop chasing you and match your energy,
0: yeah,
1: does the relationship actually improve? Or does it get worse?
0: You know, something about that chase. We all love a chase. It's something psychologically, chemically imbalanced with human beings and human nature about the chase. Sometimes you gotta reverse the roles. If you chasing them at first and they ain't giving you, reciprocate that and see what happens. It usually goes exactly how you want it. Ask Bobby.
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0: got your free tickets. Usher, Chris Brown, they got catalogs, they got energy.
1: We just getting started.
0: ATL, this one is different. And November 7th and 8th, we'll prove it.
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0: 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Chris Brown, Usher, inside the Mercedes-Benz Stadium. 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